What have I done to deserve this? Adversity just let go. What have I done to deserve this?

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And today I don't have very much to say, so thank you very much for coming and making this the hottest ticket this country's ever seen. You're great. We love you.

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Just because it's here today, it can be gone tomorrow. And that's one thing that you'll never in your life ever have to worry about me. If I'll ever change towards you, because baby, I love you. Girl, I love you. Just the way you are.

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1: Merciful.
2: And then, how do you do it?
1: Dead, this
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1: What is it?
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